Losing My Religion by R.E.M. on 94.3 The Shark, Everything That Rocks. They dropped that back in 91 off their album Out of Time. Got Always Let You Down by Bill Murray on 94.3 The Shark.

The kids are going back to school, and so is 94.3 The Shark. This weekend, we're going back to school with a lesson in quite possibly the greatest year in rock history. It's a Class of 91 weekend. We'll highlight some of the greatest albums of all time released in that one incredible year, 1991. Albums like The Black Album, Nevermind, 10, Blood Sugar Sex Magic, Bad Motor Finger, and so many more. So forget math, science, and history. This Labor Day weekend, the only subject that matters is rock. Report to class. The Class of 91.

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1: 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Everything that rocks. Every day that passes, we are closer and closer to Halloween. I'm already getting all the advertisements for Halloween Horror Nights at Universal Studios. They have a Sinners haunted house right now, but I also didn't know this. They have an Ozzy Osbourne Prince of Darkness haunted house. Never has a ticket to Florida looked so delicious to me right now. But we got Mysterious Ways by U2 on 94.3 The Shark.

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Learning to Fly by Tom Petty on 94.3 The Shark. Everything That Rocks. He dropped that back in 1991 off the album Into the Great Wide Open. 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

Alive by Pearl Jam on 94.3 The Shark, Everything That Rocks. I'm Marissa, and that is going to be it for me tonight. But before I go, I'm going to leave you with some more new music. 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

0: The kids are going back to school, and so is 94.3 The Shark. This weekend, we're going back to school with a lesson in quite possibly the greatest year in rock history. It's a Class of 91 weekend. We'll highlight some of the greatest albums of all time released in that one incredible year, 1991. Albums like The Black Album, Nevermind, 10, Blood Sugar Sex Magik, Bad Motorfinger, and so many more. So forget math, science, and history. This Labor Day weekend, the only subject that matters is rock. Report to class. The Class of 91 weekend. 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

0: everyone. I'm Dr. Keith Solomon, D.C. from the Long Island Disc Decompression Center. Are you suffering from severe neck and back pain? Have you tried physical therapy, chiropractic adjustments, acupuncture, shots, and are living day-to-day on pain medication? Well, I'm here to tell you that there's another option, and it doesn't involve surgery. It's called VAX-D and the Zenith A100. These two state-of-the-art decompression machines pull the disc back into position by creating a negative pressure within the disc. This, in turn, forces nutrients into the disc and gives the spine the space it needs so that there is less irritation on the spinal nerves, which is causing the pain. VAX-D is so successful, it's been seen on ABC, CBS, and NBC News. I've treated thousands of patients with this revolutionary new technology and have been featured in Newsday many times. 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

0: The kids are going back to school, and so is 94.3 The Shark. This weekend, we're going back to school with a lesson in quite possibly the greatest year in rock history. It's a Class of 91 weekend. We'll highlight some of the greatest albums of all time released in that one incredible year, 1991. Albums like The Black Album, Nevermind, 10, Blood Sugar Sex Magik, Bad Motorfinger, and so many more. So forget math, science, and history. This Labor Day weekend, the only subject that matters is rock. Report to class. The Class of 91 weekend. 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
0: 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Chris Barron of the Spin Doctors. 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

0: The kids are going back to school, and so is 94.3 The Shark. This weekend, we're going back to school with a lesson in quite possibly the greatest year in rock history. It's a Class of 91 weekend. We'll highlight some of the greatest albums of all time released in that one incredible year, 1991. Albums like The Black Album, Nevermind, 10, Blood Sugar Sex Magik, Bad Motorfinger, and so many more. So forget math, science, and history. This Labor Day weekend, the only subject that matters is rock. Report to class. The Class of 91 weekend. All weekend long on Long Island's home for everything that rocks. 94.3 The Shark.
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0: 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And Brendan B. Brown of Wheatus. 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

0: The kids are going back to school, and so is 94.3 The Shark. This weekend, we're going back to school with a lesson in quite possibly the greatest year in rock history. It's a Class of 91 weekend. We'll highlight some of the greatest albums of all time released in that one incredible year, 1991. Albums like The Black Album, Nevermind, 10, Blood Sugar Sex Magik, Bad Motorfinger, and so many more. So forget math, science, and history. This Labor Day weekend, the only subject that matters is rock. Report to class. The Class of 91 weekend. 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

0: 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Chris Barron of the Spin Doctors. And Brendan B. Brown of Wheatus. 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
1: The Jeep Long Island Beach Report calls for temperatures in the 70s and a UV of 6 with potential rain into Sunday morning. 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
2: 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I'm Dr. Keith Solomon, DC, from the Long Island Disc Decompression Center. 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This, in turn, forces nutrients into the disc and gives the spine the space it needs so that there is less irritation on the spinal nerves, which is causing the pain. VAX-D is so successful, it's been seen on ABC, CBS, and NBC News. 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
4: Hello and welcome to Island Outlook on this station of Connoisseur Media Long Island. I'm John Lynch, and we are joined once again by our friend Sharon Wyman from Discover Long Island. But we got to give you props with your new title, and congratulations on that. So
5: thank you.
4: You're the big boss now.
5: Yeah.
4: So you are the president and CEO of Discover Long Island. Congratulations.
5: Thank you so much. It's been a great ride. I was just recently appointed president and CEO back in June, so these past few months have been really fun.
4: Yeah, I mean, it always seemed like you were running the place anyway.
5: Yeah.
4: So this, it doesn't seem like it's that big of a change, but I mean, obviously it is a change. So how's that been going for you?
5: Excellent. It's been really fun. Like I said, I've been there for a very long time, so I've known the staff, or, you know, I've helped build that team alongside my predecessor. So it's really fun to lead them now fully. So I'm really excited.
4: Well, again, congratulations. And that's really great stuff. So let's talk about Long Island, because that's obviously what Discover Long Island is all about. It's Labor Day weekend, so we're kind of unofficially ending the summer. We still got a couple of weeks of summer, though, so we can still enjoy that. We're going to be heading into the fall, a lot of stuff going on. Let's talk about, though, the best place, I think, to start is to talk about what tourism means to Long Island and what Discover Long Island is trying to do to help people here on Long Island by bringing people in here to enjoy this great area.
5: Absolutely. So we wait on these numbers with bated breath on the annual. Tourism economics is the study that is released every year about what tourism spending does for our region. It's a division of Oxford Economics, and this study is done throughout the state. There are 11 vacation destinations within the state, and Long Island is one of them. So this year for 2025, we brought in $8.4 billion in tourism spending on Long Island.
4: That's a lot of money.
5: That is a lot of money. It's really important to note that that's a 7.7% increase in Suffolk County over 2024 numbers. So it's really exciting to see that tourism works here on Long Island.
4: Right. And, you know, those numbers hit even harder when you think about, you know, the economy's been rough. Lately, people have been maybe cutting back, but they're not cutting back on coming here and spending their money.
5: Exactly. Tourism obviously supports over 80,000 jobs here on Long Island. Mm-hmm. Again, that's not just your hotel bellman or your front desk manager. It goes into those small businesses that you see on Main Street. It's everywhere. It's gas attendants. It's the waitresses. It's the visitor services centers that we have. And it's just so important to note that everybody in hospitality is here to help you and serve you as the visitors come here to our region.
4: Right. You know, and, you know, you talk about the economic impact it has on the local businesses. I was thinking before you got here that, you know, we've talked in the past about the revitalizations of downtowns like Ronkonkoma and Patchogue and other areas on Long Island. It's almost like a double dip when you get that, because there's the money that goes into revitalizing it and the construction work that's done and the actual getting it up and running and getting it, you know, nice again and, you know, maybe showing it some love that these areas really needed. And then it just continues on after that, though.
5: Absolutely. It's so important to note that, you know, our downtowns are beautiful here. Mm-hmm. And the revitalization of these downtowns is making those destinations even more worth visiting when they are revitalized.
4: Right.
5: So we talked about, you know, Ronkonkoma and I feel like Riverhead is really picking up now.
4: Sure.
5: Patchogue has been incredible. Babylon, Bayshore, they're incredible downtown areas that really, you know, they have all these beautiful restaurants, that outdoor dining that we can continue into the fall season because it's still beautiful in the weather here.
4: Right.
5: So it's important to note that these things happening, these revitalizations will increase our visitors.
4: Right. It almost seems like a domino effect that we've seen one downtown do it. And then, you know, the next town hour is like, you know what? They're getting, everybody's going there. We got to do something to keep up. So, and again, it's a cause and effect that really just revitalizes the economy here.
5: Absolutely. And, you know, this $8.4 billion, it generates $980 million in tax revenue. And that equates to over $1,000 annually for each household in tax savings.
4: Right.
5: So it's so important.
4: Absolutely. We are talking with Sharon Wyman, the president and CEO of Discover Long Island, new in the position, but she's been with Discover Long Island since it started, right, almost, right?
5: Yeah, well, yeah. So Discover Long Island was originally called Long Island Convention and Visitors right. Bureau. Back in 1978, it was formed. In 2016, we rebranded it to Discover Long Island because try saying Long Island Convention and Visitors Bureau.
4: Discover Long Island comes off the tongue a lot better, yes. And you can go to discoverlongisland.com, check out the website. The website's amazing. If you're looking for something to do on Long Island, you can find about 1,000 things on there, it seems like, because you got the calendar. With every local town, everything that they got going on, it really is a great resource.
5: Yeah, absolutely. We love it. It's definitely our call to action in all of our campaigns. However, we are relaunching our website the end of this month. We're really excited. It's kind of going to have like a cinematic feel to it. So when you go to our homepage and you scroll down, you're going to feel like you're there. We're really excited to relaunch that the end of this month. But yeah, we have our calendar of events, and we have a section called Live Like a Local. And it really, you know, it makes sense because we are a destination marketing organization. So why not, when you travel, you think about what is really true to that town or that destination. Right. So having it Live Like a Local section, it gives the local aspect.
4: Right. You know, I was thinking that, like, if you go on vacation somewhere, especially if you go to like a resort or something like that, if you go to one of the islands or you go down to Florida or wherever you might go on your vacation. And, you know, you think about, like, boy, you know, here in the Dominican Republic, they really live and die by their tourism dollars. Mm-hmm. We have other resources here, but tourism is really a big, big chunk, too, for us.
5: Absolutely. It's number two next to finance in statewide level.
4: Yeah.
5: And number four here on Long Island. But it is really an incredible industry to be in because, you know, we are so lucky. Long Islanders are so prideful. I talk about this all the time, you know, as a local, we love living here. We are proud of our destination. And it's important that, you know, me as a marketer, market this destination to people in, you know, elsewhere to get them to come here.
4: Right. Absolutely. So let's talk a little bit about the summer. It was a busy summer. It's always a busy summer on Long Island.
5: Absolutely.
4: But this year, especially, we had the golf going on out in the Hamptons. We had, you know, America's 250th birthday, which is still going on, of course, and there's still events going on for that. So we're going to talk a little bit about that. Again, like, how was, obviously you were very busy in the summer. What was your favorite event that you took part in this year?
5: Oh, absolutely. It's hard for me to say a favorite, but I will have to say the U.S. Open was an incredible event to attend. Yeah. It was, beautifully done. We worked really well with the USGA, assisting their media tents with our local businesses that partner with us that are able to showcase, you know, some of their givings. And we worked really closely with them to make sure that everything ran as smooth as it did. Mm. And it was really an incredible event. But yeah, you said it. Long Island's summer on Long Island is epic. And, you know, there's no way around it. But we do have really incredible things to do here all year round. We're a four season destination. We're lucky that we have all four seasons. So coming into the fall, I mean, I'm sad it's Labor Day weekend because I'm a summer girl, but I think that, you know, the fall time and the winter time is still just as beautiful here on Long Island.
4: Right. Of course, you know, we got, you know, all the festivals going on. So there's all kinds of different, you know, it's a great time to go to the wineries. The fall is really, I personally like the fall myself. I'm not as much of a summer person as you are, but it is a great time of year, of course. And then you go right into the holiday season right after the fall. So there really is a ton of stuff that happens in September, October, November here on Long Island.
5: Absolutely. I mean, if you're an avid golfer, you can attend, you know, some of our best golf courses here.
4: Yeah.
5: And it's just the best time to do it because you're not sweating and you're not sitting under the beating sun and it's a beautiful day on the golf course. But you mentioned the wineries, the farmland. I mean, it's really so much to do here. And I think that these festivals, these fall festivals happen, country fairs happen. But you mentioned, you know, 250th anniversary this year back. It's still going on. It's going on for years to come. And one of the events that are happening is the historic manor of St. George on October 24th is a chance to experience one of Suffolk's most iconic revolutionary era sites.
4: Right. So much history here on Long Island. And, you know, it's, you know, people, again, you know, everybody says this whenever they talk about people who come to visit from other areas and then come to our area, like, you don't realize what's in your backyard. And that's a lot of what we're talking about here. There is so much history on Long Island, especially in the American Revolution. And like you said, I can remember 76 when, you know, it was the 200th anniversary. That didn't end in 76. That right. went on 77, 78, into the early 80s, probably, yeah, you know. Yeah. And you could still, you know, do stuff in connection with that. So this is going to be an ongoing. So it's not just the 4th of July weekend.
5: Right, exactly.
4: It's definitely year round this year and beyond. So there's definitely so much history you can appreciate here on Long Island. I mean, the lighthouse in the end, George Washington said, like, that's a good spot for a lighthouse.
5: Right.
4: And the rest is history, literally. You know, looking forward, going into the fall, talking about all the different stuff that's going to be going on. I know a big part of what you do, obviously, you know, we've been talking a lot about stuff for people here on Long Island to do, but obviously getting these people to come here to see all the stuff that's going to be happening in the fall and obviously on past that, that's a big part of what you do. And I know you do a lot of marketing in other areas to get people to come into here.
5: Yeah, absolutely. One of my goals now as president and CEO is really to get our locals to understand what Discover Long Island is. I mean, we've done a really good job getting Long Island recognized globally. But I think when, you know, you said it, be a tourist in your own backyard and go out yeah. and visit those, go to the next town over and go have a beautiful dinner out, in the next town over and make sure that you're visiting. Go stay in a hotel a little bit further east
4: yeah.
5: and take a little staycation, because those dollars amount to what we were talking about with those $8.4 billion in tourism spending.
4: Right. You know, it is so interesting too when you think about, you know, people coming here and spending money or Long Islanders spending their money here on Long Island. If you're spending it, if you're going into a store and you're buying, you know, the national brand, whatever it might be, you know, beer or soda or whatever it might be, or chips. But then if you go to like the rest area on the Long Island Expressway, mm-hmm. you know, and you can go in there and buy Long Island made products.
5: Yes.
4: And obviously a lot of places other than that, you can go buy Long yes. Island made products, especially a lot of the feasts and festivals that are going to be going on across Long Island. Again, that's, you're going to spend that money on that bag of potato chips anyway. Buy Long Island made potato chips.
5: Yes. Did you know that Pirate's Booty is made here on Long Island?
4: I think you told me that last time.
5: My favorite snack, so I have to say it.
4: It's awesome. Yeah, sure.
5: But there's North Fork potato chips. I mean, Tate's Cookies. You're supporting a local business here on Long Island by purchasing those goods. And, you know, you said it too, breweries, wineries. They, yeah. I strongly enforce visitors or locals to order the local wine. You know, when you go to the restaurant, ask if there's a Long Island wine on the menu and pair it with the Long Island fish
4: right.
5: that was caught that day.
4: Right.
5: You know, I think it's very, very important to support our, you know, our agriculture here and our farmlands here. And those are businesses that are thriving on this money as well.
4: Right, right. Absolutely. We are talking with Sharon Wyman, the president and CEO of Discover Long Island. DiscoverLongIsland.com is the website. It's a great website now, but it's going to be even better in a couple of weeks when they launch the new one. And again, there's all kinds of great stuff you can find out about Long Island. And again, you know, we're talking about all this infrastructure that has been put in place to make Long Island such a great destination. And that continues. I mean, Jake's 58 is doubling in size right now.
5: I can't wait. That's going to be incredible. Amazing. Just I saw the renderings for that, and I work really closely. Actually, he's on my board of directors, so I'm really excited to see what's going to happen when it's finally done and built. But that's really another gem that we have here. I mean, it's a really fun spot,
4: right? And you know, we mentioned earlier about Ronkonkoma. It's that area, and I mentioned this because that's right around where I live. I'm in Ronkonkoma, so. You know, the fact that they've revitalized the area, our station yards around, the train station there. And they're still adding to that and they're still building new places to live there. Yeah. So people can stay on Long Island and have nice houses. And of course, you know, right down the road, one way is the casino and right down the road, the other way is the airport. And the airport is really every year, every couple of months, we hear another destination yeah. that's going to be coming in, which that is a two-way street, those destinations.
5: Exactly.
4: That's more people coming here, and that's more places for people to avoid JFK and LaGuardia and get away if they want to, too.
5: Absolutely. Long Island MacArthur Airport, you feel like it's your VIP status when you land in there.
4: Yeah.
5: Or even when you're leaving. I mean, getting through TSA security is 10 minutes as opposed to 2 hours, you know?
4: Yeah.
5: We work really closely with the airport and we like to mirror their marketing efforts so that when they market Islip Airport elsewhere to the Florida markets or South Carolina, North Carolina, we are going into those feeder markets to get those visitors to come here and land right here in Islip Airport.
4: Right. And, you know, of course, you know, they're probably going to be doing some big expansion there too. You know, that's still an ongoing thing. Obviously there's hurdles to clear with all that, but you know, we're getting close to those hurdles being cleared.
5: Yeah. It's

0: organizations we're talking about, they are all centered around, a lot of them are centered around where the train stations are. And the Long Island Railroad really has transformed in, I would say, the last 10 years or so, more into not just a feeder back and forth between New York City and Long Island, but more spot A to spot B on Long Island.
1: 100%.
0: People are using it more as almost like the subway in the city.
1: Absolutely. My son used it the other day. I never knew it until he came home. He's like, Mom, I took the railroad from Babylon to Bayshore. And I thought that was hilarious. I'm like, what? I never told him to do that, but he's 14. So he's learning how to navigate things. And I think it's something, that we utilize here as locals to get from one destination to the other. And I think it's, they've done an incredible job with, reinforcing the lines. And, they just extended the Montauk line.
0: Yeah, year-round now.
1: Year-round now, which is so important. That goes with my messaging. We're still a year-round destination. So utilize that transportation hub. And it's really an exciting time to be here on Long Island because, like you said, all these different things are building up, developing. And it makes sense for these developments to be at a Long Island Railroad station because it's not only great for the commuters, but it's also great for getting those New York City visitors to come here and come into these downtowns.
0: Right. And again, the Ronkonkoma station is 5 minutes from the airport, so that really it's a hub of everything.
1: Yeah. It makes perfect sense.
0: Right. Absolutely. It is great stuff. And it is definitely a convenience. Talking about, just getting around Long Island too, obviously most people on Long Island drive and that is, can be an issue at times. I do the traffic reports here at the station, so I know that better than most people. But, if you're taking the train, if you're going from point A to point B on the train, you can just kind of relax and read your book and not have to worry about the crowds.
1: Listen to the Long Island Tea podcast while you're doing that. I think it is super important because you say traffic. I mean, we're coming off summer, so traffic might lighten up a little bit. Fall time on the North Fork gets heavy traffic, obviously, due to like harvest season and things like that. But I think it is important to note that we do have this public transportation opportunity and to utilize it when you can, to get you off the road, get you a relaxing commute if you need.
0: Right. And you mentioned your podcast, so I always let
1: humble
0: you give
1: plug,
0: a shout.
1: Humble plug.
0: So tell us the details about that.
1: Sure. So Long Island Tea Podcast is aired weekly on Tuesdays. It's myself and my chief strategy officer. We are hosting this podcast. We talk about Long Island, all the things to do and see. She's a mom of, same age children as mine. So we both talk about our kids' lives and what it means to be living on Long Island.
0: Right.
1: And it's just a fun little, storytelling platform that we use at Discover Long Island.
0: That's why I was like having Sharon in as a guest, because she's very polished with her on air presentation because you're well practiced at it.
1: Yes.
0: So you always do a great job when you come on here. This is Island Outlook on the station of Connoisseur Media. We're talking with Sharon Wyman, the president and CEO of Discover Long Island. And again, discoverlongisland.com is the website. Talking about your kids and talking about just families in general here on Long Island. Every year there's always the reports of people who, have to move off Long Island because of financial reasons or leave New York State because of financial reasons. What you're doing is kind of pushing back against that and kind of giving more financial opportunities, better jobs, better opportunities to make money here on Long Island. And, again, with all this tourism tax dollars coming in, hopefully that lowers the tax bills a little bit for the people who live here.
1: Absolutely. I said it earlier, the $8.4 billion equates to a little over $1,000 annually saved for the, taxes here because of tourism and tourism spending here on Long Island. It's so important to understand what that money means. It's new money coming into our destination. It's not, inside shuffling money. It's these new dollars coming in and they stay here. So that gives us the opportunity to create these jobs. And, it is sad because you don't want to see people leave our region and understanding that it cost of living is tough, but I think Long Islanders are very prideful and they don't want to leave and they're going to do whatever they can to stay here. So I think that's important to note.
0: Right. But they got to be given the opportunity to do it,
1: Absolutely.
0: So it's great that what you're doing at Discover Long Island is helping out with that. You mentioned the Long Island Pride and stuff like that. This is a great area. I mean, it is what is so unique about it is the diversity of like the different areas.
1: Absolutely.
0: If you go into Nassau County, it's you know, a little bit more built up. There's a lot of stuff, and, you know, left and right to you. And then as you make your way east,

0: it gets a little more spread out. Maybe not as much as it was maybe 10 or 15 years ago, because a lot of stuff has popped up. But it really is, you know, you can have farmlands and you can have, you know, a business center within 20 minutes of each other.
1: 100%. And I think it's so, I love that about this destination. And that's why I love promoting it and marketing it, because it's so different from anywhere else.
0: Yeah.
1: You know, I travel for conferences, for education and things like that. And I'll go to, you know, Texas and I'll say, do you know where Long Island is? And you know, they'll be like, no, is that in Cape Cod? You know, and I'm like, do you know where the Hamptons are? And people know the Hamptons, you know? So it's my job to market and promote the destination, not just the Hamptons, because again, people know that area, but I love the opportunity to talk about our parks, talk about our downtowns. I love telling the story about how you can go for a nature hike in November and really take in the scenery, the beauty that we have here, and then go down to the downtown and have a beautiful dinner.
0: Right.
1: You know, I think it's so great, and we have the ability to do that. And I'm honored and privileged to be able to market and promote this destination.
0: Right. And, you know, it's such a great idea if you're coming into this area. For, you know, if you're doing something in Manhattan, in the city, you know, if you're going to a show or something like that, you know, that's great. And if you're coming from another part of the town, you don't want to spend Manhattan prices on everything that you're doing. You can stay on Long Island for a fraction of the price, go to restaurants for a fraction of the price, and still be in the city to see your show easily, again, with the public transportation that's available.
1: Exactly. And, you know, New York City residents are a big number of our visitors here on Long Island, you know, because of the accessibility.
0: Right.
1: Again, going back to marketing and promoting this destination elsewhere, we are a 40-minute train ride to Manhattan. I mean, it's so easily done. So I think it's really great that they come here and we have the opportunity to sell this destination.
0: Right. You know, it's interesting because Lake Ronkonkoma used to be like a tourist area for the rich people, like the Vanderbilts and the Rockefellers had mansions to get away from the city to come out to you know, to the baths
1: to
0: of Ronkonkoma.
1: Yeah,
0: exactly. You know, it's obviously a much different time, but that's kind of what built the Long Island Railroad, because they wanted to have an access.
1: They needed the commute.
0: Right. You know, and again, that's the history we're talking about. And again, there is so much history, you know, of course, you know, we talk about the fishing industry and, you know, all the stuff that built this area that, and, you know, every town pretty much on Long Island, the name of it comes from a Native American tribe that was here at one point. So there really is such a diverse and wonderful history here on Long Island.
1: It's amazing. And we're working with the county, again, talking about Suffolk 250. There's, you know, plenty of events coming up. Again, it's going on years after, you know, 2026.
0: Right.
1: So I encourage people to go to Suffolk250.org. They have a tremendous calendar listing going on. And also purchase the passport, the Suffolk County passport, because it acts like an actual passport. You can go to these historical destinations or these attractions and get a stamp in your passport. But this book has every historical landmark on Long Island and Suffolk County. I think it's an incredible piece of history, and it's really amazing to see.
0: Right. And again, you know, as we're, you know, wrapping up the summer, and again, there's still a couple of weeks of summer. I hate Labor Day that they say it's the end of summer. There's still two or three weeks. So we got time. But, you know, of course, there's a lot of big events, you know, the Hamptons Classic and the Shinnecock Powwow going on, all that kind of stuff that, you know, kind of symbolizes, again, not just an end, but an end of a season, but a start of a next season, too.
1: Right.
0: So, you know, you can look at it as an ending or you can look at it as a beginning.
1: Absolutely. And you can go to discoverlongisland.com. 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But you can also follow us on social media. We have a weekend roundup every Friday that will tell you what's going on in the area.
0: Right. 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
0: Well, Sharon, it's always a pleasure to talk to you. And, you know, I'm looking forward to all the events coming up in the fall. We do a lot of work with you here at the radio station. So it's always fun that we get to be a part of some of these things. You know, I know we got the garlic festival, the potato festival.
1: Potato festival, we're excited.
0: That's our big focus right now, the potato festival here at the radio station. We're glad you guys are going to be a part of that. And, you know, that's going to make it a big success, I'm sure. And, you know, what's better than hanging around eating french fries and baked potatoes and getting your carbs on? Sharon, it's always a pleasure to talk to you.
1: Thanks, John. Thanks so much for having me.
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grunge exploded. Metallica got huge. Guns N' Roses gave us two. 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
2: 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I'm Dr. Keith Solomon, D.C., from the Long Island Disc Decompression Center. Are you suffering from severe neck and back pain? Have you tried physical therapy, chiropractic adjustments, acupuncture, shots, and are living day-to-day on pain medication? Well, I'm here to tell you that there's another option, and it doesn't involve surgery. It's called VAX-D and the Zenith A100. These two state-of-the-art decompression machines pull the disc back into position by creating a negative pressure within the disc. This in turn forces nutrients into the disc and gives the spine the space it needs so that there is less irritation on the spinal nerves, which is causing the pain. VAX-D is so successful, it's been seen on ABC, CBS, and NBC News. I've treated thousands of patients with this revolutionary new technology and have been featured in Newsday many times. 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
3: The Jeep Long Island Beach Report calls for temperatures in the 70s and a UV of 6 with potential rain into Sunday morning. 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

grunge exploded. Metallica got huge. Guns N' Roses gave us two. Welcome back to 1991. 94.3 The Shark.

The kids are going back to school, and so is 94.3 The Shark. This weekend, we're going back to school with a lesson in quite possibly the greatest year in rock history. It's a Class of 91 weekend. We'll highlight some of the greatest albums of all time released in that one incredible year, 1991. Albums like The Black Album,

Bad Motor Finger, and so many more. So forget math, science, and history. This Labor Day weekend, the only subject that matters is rock. Report to Class, the Class of 91 weekend. All weekend long on Long Island's home for everything that rocks. 94.3 The Shark.

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Life is a highway. 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So obviously that means it's a classic 91 weekend. You're going to hear a ton of jams from 1991. This is going to be so much fun. It's Mighty Iris. Hey, here's Motionless in White.

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94.3 The Shark. All right, you guys. So Rob Rush is going to be out on the streets tomorrow for Labor Day. There's a Labor Day sale out at Toyota of Massapequa. So make sure you join him 12 to 2 p.m. Guess what else he's going to have with him? Tickets for Story of a Song. Remember, that's coming up on the 22nd of October. Mulcahy's. Don't miss it.

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1: 94.3 The Shark. What's up? It's Mighty Iris. Oh my gosh. So I was at the theater recently at the cinema and I saw a trailer for a Butthole Surfers documentary. I didn't even know this was being made, but apparently it got released August 28th of this year. But where is it streaming? It's called, get this, Butthole Surfers, The Whole, spelled with an H, The Whole Truth and Nothing But, spelled with two T's. That's hilarious. I want to see this.

Pursuit and fiery auto crashes. Some will die in hot pursuit while sifting through my ashes. Some will fall in love with life and drink it from a fountain that is pouring like an avalanche coming down the mountain.

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What's up, guys? It's 94.3 The Shark. It's Mighty Iris. I finally saw the Buddy movie. You have got to see this. So much, like, effort went into making this film. I imagine, I don't know for sure, but the special effects are what I thought would be corny CGI. They're not at all. It's very, very practical. And if it was computer animated, I mean, some parts are computer animated, but they look clean and they look good. It's a horror film kind of based on Barney the Dinosaur, but it's a giant orange unicorn. It is so good. You got to check it out.

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grunge exploded. Metallica got huge. Guns N' Roses gave us two. Welcome back to 1991. 94.3 The Shark.

on Classic 1991. It's a 91 weekend. It's 94 through the Shark. Every time you hear a song from 1991, just let me know if it takes you back, because it takes me back. Here's Linkin Park.

0: The kids are going back to school, and so is 94.3 The Shark. This weekend, we're going back to school with a lesson in quite possibly the greatest year in rock history. It's a Class of 91 weekend. We'll highlight some of the greatest albums of all time released in that one incredible year, 1991. Albums like The Black Album, Nevermind, 10, Blood Sugar Sex Magik, Bad Motorfinger, and so many more. So forget math, science, and history. This Labor Day weekend, the only subject that matters is rock. Report to class. The Class of 91 weekend. All weekend long on Long Island's home for everything that rocks. 94.3 The Shark.
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Labor Day weekend. Let's go. It's 94.3 The Shark. I'm kind of all partied out. It's Mighty Iris. But this is coming up later this month, Long Island Potato Festival. That's on the 26th and the 27th. 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

What's up? It's 94.3 The Shark. Sorry I went on that rant earlier about Buddy, but it's a really, like, there's no other movie like this right now. I think so far my favorite scary movies this year are Buddy and Obsession. You got to check it out. If it's showing anywhere near you, go see it. It almost feels like you're in hell a little bit, because if you grew up watching Barney, it made me feel, it takes you right back to those episodes. It's a trip. You got to watch that movie.

Hey, it's 94.3 The Shark. I hope you guys are going to watch Weekend at Bernie's this weekend. Come on, man. That's my favorite. That's my tradition. I do that every single year. It takes place over Labor Day weekend. Watch Weekend at Bernie's, please. The world.

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1: 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Are you going to join us on the 22nd of October? Story of a Song is happening out at Mulcahy's. 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

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I'm telling you, man, these 1991 jams, they're good. 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

grunge exploded. Metallica got huge. Guns N' Roses gave us two. 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

Ooh, don't forget, that reminds me, Metallica, mandatory Metallica Mondays. It's happening tomorrow. Make sure you tune in. Metallica all day long. That really, it makes my Monday because Mondays just, they're a big old mess.

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Now you don't need a

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It's 94.3 The Shark. Also, Rob Rush is going to have your tickets for Story of a Song. He'll be out on site tomorrow at Toyota of Massapequa. There's a Labor Day sale going on. Noon to 2 p.m. Go by and say hi to Rob Rush.

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It's 94.3 The Shark. And like I said, sometimes Sundays are like the best days for pizza. And we have our own pizza at Rosemary's Pizzeria and Restaurant of Farmingdale. Shout out. It's the Everything That Rocks personal pie. Everything's on it. It sounds so good. I haven't had one yet. It's $9.43. Isn't that cute? Go drive on over there. It's Incubus.

0: The kids are going back to school, and so is 94.3 The Shark. This weekend, we're going back to school with a lesson in quite possibly the greatest year in rock history. It's a Class of 91 weekend. We'll highlight some of the greatest albums of all time released in that one incredible year, 1991. Albums like The Black Album, Nevermind, 10, Blood Sugar Sex Magik, Bad Motorfinger, and so many more. So forget math, science, and history. This Labor Day weekend, the only subject that matters is rock. Report to class. The Class of 91 weekend. All weekend long on Long Island's home for everything that rocks. 94.3 The Shark.
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It's 94 through the shark. Oh, my God. Please watch Weekend at Bernie's. You still have time. I'll give you a pass. You could still watch it tomorrow for Labor Day. And how am I supposed to get back to the city? He promised me a ride. That's a quote from the movie. I love Weekend at Bernie's. All right. And I love this song, too. Here's Ramones. Yay. This is one of my favorite Ramones songs.

I proposed a question about that song this week. Would you rather be a freak on a leash or a leash on a freak? Let that sink in for a second. It's 94.3 The Shark. It's Mighty Iris. These are the things I think of on a Sunday. I can't help it. I'm used to leading. That's from Greece. Okay, I'll stop. Here's Alice in Chains.

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It's 94.3 The Shark. Again, this is so crazy. It's Mighty Iris. It is a classic 91 weekend. I hope you're enjoying the tunes. Here's another one from September of 1991. Way to go, Rob Rush. This is Van Halen. Have a great rest of your Labor Day weekend.

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0: 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And Brendan B. Brown of Weedus. 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

0: Hey, it's Andre. 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

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Metallica got huge. Guns N' Roses gave us two. 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

0: The kids are going back to school, and so is 94.3 The Shark. This weekend, we're going back to school with a lesson in quite possibly the greatest year in rock history. It's a Class of 91 weekend. We'll highlight some of the greatest albums of all time released in that one incredible year, 1991. Albums like The Black Album, Nevermind, 10, Blood Sugar Sex Magik, Bad Motorfinger, and so many more. So forget math, science, and history. This Labor Day weekend, the only subject that matters is rock. Report to class. The Class of 91 weekend. 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

0: Hey, it's Andre. 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

0: The kids are going back to school, and so is 94.3 The Shark. This weekend, we're going back to school with a lesson in quite possibly the greatest year in rock history. It's a Class of 91 weekend. We'll highlight some of the greatest albums of all time released in that one incredible year, 1991. Albums like The Black Album, Nevermind, 10, Blood Sugar Sex Magik, Bad Motorfinger, and so many more. So forget math, science, and history. This Labor Day weekend, the only subject that matters is rock. Report to class. The Class of 91 weekend. All weekend long on Long Island's home for everything that rocks. 94.3 The Shark.
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